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3: I've heard people say that too much of anything is not good for you, baby. But I don't know about that. As many times as we've loved and we've shared love and made love, it doesn't seem to me like it's enough. It's just not enough, baby.

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Look where we are right now, on this pitiful little piece of grass, suffocated by a sea of cement, oppressed by all the traffic. Look at the people running, shouting, like they've all gone mad. You know, I think I just might go back to Africa.

You can joke, but you can never compare this noisy artificial world with the natural sounds of Africa. A time strange, mysterious, weird, almost unreal. Look into the sky, and raising your arm you can almost caress it. And you feel inside you the will to live. Your skin burns, and you feel a man, more sincere, you know.